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1: 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In my dream, you're a superhero. Forever, guarding my world.

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3: It's time to climb on this beat we rock on.These lights can't face erase, replace our race, cause we can shine on rocket, a watch, CTC, D-March, longer, B, and T, can't be, we the tree.

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3: It's time to climb on this beat we rock on。These lights can't face erase, replace our race, cause we just shine on rocket, watch CGC, D much longer, B and T, can't beat, we the team.

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